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We just heard from John Farnham with Chain Reaction. Coming up now, Florence and the Machine with Cosmic Love.

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out of 1998, that was artist Jewel with You Were Meant For Me. Before that, Jerry Rafferty with Right Down The Line. Coming up now on 101 FM in the morning show, it's Simply Red with Fairground.

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Playing more of the biggest hits and greatest memories on Logan City's 101 FM. That was Wendy Matthews out of 1994 with Standing Strong. And before that, it was Boy and Bear with Feeding Line. Closing out the hour, it'll be Gautier featuring Kimber with Somebody That I Used to Know.

0: That was Billy Swan with I Can Help. We're into the last hour of the morning show. Stick around after the midday news. It'll be Cyril Callaghan with the Brighter Music Afternoon Show. After three, Glenn Anderson steps in with the Sounds of the 70s. And after six, it'll be Danny Hoyland with Saturday Night Jukebox. All here on Logan City's number one station, 101 FM.
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We only play the biggest hits here at 101 FM, like that one from Shania Twain, Man, I Feel Like a Woman. Coming up now is another big hit from David Gray. This one's off his Life in Slow Motion album. It's called The One I Love.

0: 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We've got you covered each Thursday night from 6 and during Weekend Breakfast, when we play the best from yesterday and today from local and overseas artists. 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

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Kenny Loggins with Footloose. And before that, a great track from the Commodores, Night Shift. 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
7: This is

Out of the 80s, that was Cyndi Lauper with I Drove All Night. Well, that's me for another show. Hope you've enjoyed the music. This is Laurie Calvert wishing you all the best for the remainder of the weekend. And to close out the show, it'll be Robert Palmer with I'll Be Your Baby Tonight. See ya.

0: most successful pop group. Agnetha, Benny, Bjorn, and Anna Fried. ABBA.
1: Well, good afternoon and welcome to the Saturday afternoon program. I'm Cyril Callaghan with you now until 3 o'clock this afternoon. I hope you're going to have a good time. I don't know what it is. It's rainy, it's cloudy, it's sunny. Who knows? It's one of those days, isn't it? So stay warm, stay safe wherever you might be. Listen to us on the car, listen to us at home. And hopefully I can entertain you for the next two and three quarter hours now. That was a medley of ABBA songs, and ABBA did the actual medley. It's not one of those make-believe ones. It's the proper ABBA, and 7 minutes and 32 seconds. So great little song to open up with, and Opalite, and another good one there. Get your body moving today, this afternoon, in this miserable old weather. Okay, let's not hesitate. We'll keep going, and we've got Boss Gags, Amy Shark, Susie Quattro coming up after the messages.
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2: Susie Quattro there. She's in love with you. And what a great song that she always puts a bit of bounce into it, Susie. And Amy Shark, Loving You Lover. Loving Me Lover, that's better. Boss Gags with Lido Shuffle. You're on Logan Cities 101. This is the Saturday afternoon Biggest Hits and Greatest Memories program. I'm Cyril Callaghan. I'll be with you now until 3 o'clock this afternoon. And then you'll have Glenn Anderson with you. Got a couple of messages and Cilla Black, Neil Diamond, Tony Basil and Shepherd in the next bracket coming your way right now.
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0: What a great band they are. It's Brisbane's own Shepherd with their very first big hit that came out a few years back now, 2014 to be exact, and that was Geronimo. What a great song. Mickey from Tony Basil, Neil Diamond, A Beautiful Noise, and Surround Yourself With Sorrow. That was our first classic 60s for this afternoon, and that was Cilla Black, of course. We got news coming your way at 1 o'clock. And we'll check the weather. It's 24 degrees now, and it says rain coming. So we know about that. A couple of messages for you, and then we got the Pet Shop Boys and Lobo and Anne Murray if we get there.
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0: Great song, great beat. That was Alana Miles back from 1999 with Black Velvet. That's Rock and Roll from Sean Cassidy and Russell Morris with Rachel. And right on 16 minutes after one here in Logan City. And we'll keep going with the music. We've got a couple of announcements to make. And then we'll go on to... what have we got? Bob Seger and the Bee Gees coming up.
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0: couple of very long songs compared to the old 60s and some of the ones today. Nearly 5 minutes, one of them, and 5.5 the other. The Bee Gees, Tragedy from 1979, and from 1980 we had Against the Wind with Bob Seger. You're on Logan City's 101, 29 minutes to 2. We'll bring you the next news bulletin at 2 o'clock, and looks like the sun's out again for a little while. Let's see how long that lasts. What have we got coming up? We've got our next classic 60s coming up after the messages.
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0: Back to 1977 there with Alan O'Day, Undercover Angel. Not a bad little song, that one, is it? I ran from with a flock of seagulls and Hennywood Wood. Back to 1982, the Sutherland Brothers with Quiver and the Arms of Mary. And our classic 60s for this hour, Viva Las Vegas. And I just saw something come up on the screen. It says, the temperature's dropping by around Tuesday, so look forward to a cold weather, and there's going to be some rain too. You're on Logan City's 101 FM. I'm Cyril Callaghan, bringing you the Saturday afternoon Biggest Hits, Greatest Memories program. We've got a little bit to go yet, an hour and a half, hour and a quarter, and plenty more songs coming your way. And actually, my namesake's coming up next, Cyril, with Olivia Newton-John and then Little River Band.
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0: She's the one, all right. That was the Cockroaches there. Great little song, that one. Shantuzzi's before that, Love the One You're With. Bob Marley and the Wailers, called Buffalo Soldier. It is 17 minutes after 2, or hang on, I better look at the right clock, eh? It's 18 past 2. So we got Glenn Anderson coming in with the sounds of the 70s after the 3 o'clock news this afternoon. He'll take you right through until 6 o'clock with some fantastic music. I think I've pinched a few of his, but never mind. We'll see what happens. So you've got a good afternoon of listening. Bucks Fizz, Don Gibson and Lady A coming up after the messages.
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0: Well, take two. Let's have a look at what we had. Lady A there, I Need You Now. A Touch the Morning from Don Gibson and Bucks Fizz. Land of Make Believe. Haven't played that one for a long time. Not a bad little song. But some people like it, some people don't. Here on Logan City's 101, Glenn Anderson in after the 3 o'clock news this afternoon, taking you through till six with the sounds of the 70s. And he'll have some great music there for you. I don't know about any, I don't think there'll be any surfing songs today. Nah, shaking the head, no surfing songs in the 70s. They all woke up to the skin cancers. Never mind. And what have we got? We've got a couple of messages. We've got our last classic 60s for today. It's one from the Rolling Stones and Justice Crew and Shaking Stevens coming up in this bracket.
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0: Well, that is a rocker, isn't it? This Old House from Shakin' Stevens. Gilbert O'Sullivan, Get Down. K-Sara from Justice Crew. And our classic 60s for this hour. The Rolling Stones, The Last Time. If you want to hear more music like The Rolling Stones there, The Last Time, tune in tomorrow, 12 o'clock, 3 till 3. I'll be back with you with the sounds of the 60s. So we can pick out something for you there tomorrow. Hopefully it's something you like. Okay, let's keep it moving. Not long to go now. Glenn Anderson's just about ready to take over after the 3 o'clock news. We've got a couple more songs coming up and a couple more messages.
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daddy's shoulders off to bed. Old sleepyhead, that's my boy. Gotta have a drink of water and a story read. A teddy bear named Fred, that's my boy.

There from Bobby Goldsborough, watching Scotty grow. The Man I Need, or Man I Need, is from Olivia Dean, one of her latest songs out, and great song. We've got a couple more songs coming up for you, Blue Ridge Rangers and the All Nighters, but I'll be back again tomorrow at lunchtime with the sounds of the 60s, and I've lost my plot there. We'll get on and play this song, Jambalaya, and then you have a good afternoon. I'll see you at lunchtime tomorrow.

0: Thanks to SBS for that audio. The grand final is early tomorrow morning. This is Air News. In AFL today, half-time at the Adelaide Oval, and the Crows lead North Melbourne 14-6-90 to the Roos 3-6-24. Collingwood's six-point loss to Sydney has been made worse, with Oscar Steen potentially ruled out for the remainder of the season with a knee injury. The Magpies were already undermanned after resting number one ruckman Darcy Cameron with an ankle injury, leaving the bulk of the duties to Steen. Coach Craven Cray says for his young star ruckman, it's not looking good.
1: Unfortunately, the only diagnosis is a full reconstruction. We'll, again, have to get scans to confirm all that, but yeah, that's sad.
0: For the Suns, a 10th straight win in the top end, defeating Port Adelaide by 25 points. In rugby, Western Force coach Simon Cron says his playing group made it an easy decision to continue in his coaching role. Cron's been in charge of the club since 2022 and has chosen to extend his tenure until the end of next year. He says the team they're building makes it a simple call.
2: I think for me it's all about who's sitting in the sheds and building that team and where they're at. I take a lot of confidence probably from them more than anything. For me it's how much energy you can get to go again. It takes a lot. You know, we don't stop, so she's on all the time. But it's that grief in the shed probably that made me do it.
0: The Force face the Queensland Reds this evening as they hunt a maiden finals berth. Australian Independent Radio News.
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5: Thanks to Cyril Callaghan for the afternoon program. Some really great music. Thanks, mate. Logan City's weather for the remainder of today is partly cloudy. Daytime temperature is now 23 degrees, with the UV index predicted to be moderate. Tomorrow will be partly cloudy again, high chance of showers, most likely in the late morning and afternoon. Overnight temperature falling to 13, with the daytime temperature reaching 23. UV index predicted to be moderate.
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0: The Stylistics with You Are Everything. Carole King with It's Too Late. Jimmy Cliff, What a Wonderful World with Beautiful People. Must have been talking about all you guys out there. We think you are beautiful people. Just a sideline, I'd like to say a quick thank you to our RACQ people, little guys in the vans. If it hadn't been for one of those today, I would be still sitting on the side of the road going, I won't tell you what I'd be saying, but anyway, I would still be sitting there. So I must say a quick thank you to the guys. They are friendly, helpful, and get you out of a mess. Anyway, we play more of the biggest hits, greatest memories on this 70s afternoon. So every song between now and 3 o'clock. No, 6 o'clock, isn't it? What time am I here? Oh, quarter past three. Till 6 o'clock will be a 70s song. And we're starting with 1970, going back to 9, then starting again at 70, back to 9.
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0: Lou Rolls with You'll Never Find Another Love Like Mine, Barbra Streisand, The Way We Were, and Charlie Rich, Behind Closed Doors. Good afternoon, Glenn Anderson with you until 6 p.m. with the sounds of the 70s. The time now being 3:30 p.m. and the temperature sitting on, although they've changed it to light rain, still 23 degrees. And that brings you up to date there on Logan Cities 101.
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0: Loretta Lynn with the Coal Miner's Daughter. Joe Jackson, is she really going out with him? Bob Seger and the Silver Bullet Band. What a great little group. Old Time Rock and Roll. And Jennifer Warne set the beginning for all those with Right Time of the Night. Well, it is the right time of the afternoon. It is 3:44 and it's sitting on 23 degrees still. It's going to get lower. It's supposed to go down to, what are we doing tonight? I think it was 13. It's definitely blanket and cuddling time, isn't it?
1: Community Action.
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0: Kenny Nolan, I should say, with I Like Dreamin'. Bellamy Brothers, Let Your Love Flow. And Gloria Gaynor with Reach Out, I'll Be There. The music continues on this great radio station, which is, of course, Logan City's 101.
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0: Helen Reddy with Peaceful. Bobby Sherman, Judy, do ya love me? Australian Crawl, Beautiful People, and Donna Summer with Heaven Knows. Good afternoon, Glenn Anderson with you until 6 p.m. with the sounds of the 70s. And the time now is sitting on 4:31 p.m. and it's still sitting on 23 degrees. And that's on Logan City's 101.
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0: That was Sherbet with Summer Love. Anne Murray, love song. Jim Crochet with Bad, Bad, Leroy Brown. And the Fifth Dimension, Last Night I Didn't Get to Sleep at All. Okay, we play more of the biggest hits, greatest memories on Logan City's 101.
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0: 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John Denver, Take Me Home, Country Roads, and Vanity Fair with Hitchin' a Ride. 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
1: I was born and raised down in Alabama on a farm way back up in the woods. I was so ragged that folks used to call me Patches. 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

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And at the age of 13, I thought I was carrying the weight of the whole world on my shoulders. 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

0: Skyhawks with Living in the 70s. Clarence Carter before that with Patches. Charlie Rich, a very special love song. And the Four Tops with Ain't No Woman Like the One I've Got. Good afternoon, Glenn Anderson with you until 6 p.m. Yep, that's right. With the sounds of the 70s. And the time now is 5:30 p.m. and it's still sitting on 22 degrees. Just a reminder, Danny Hoylan will be in after 6 o'clock with a Saturday night jukebox on Logan City's 101. A great show, great music, not to be missed. So do not change that dial.
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San Francisco, she must have lost her way. Posting a poster of Poncho and Cisco one California day. She says she believes in a Robin Hood and brotherhood and colors of green and gray.

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I'll be the Count of Monte Cristo, you'll be the Countess May.

0: Mark Lindsay with Arizona. Dr. Hook, a little bit more. Johnny Mathers and Denise Williams, too much, too little, too late. And David Dundas, Jeans On. The music continues on Logan City's 101.
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Clint Holmes with Playground in My Mind. Before that was Bobby Goldsborough and Watching Scotty Grow, and Tony Orlando and Dawn with Knock Three Times. Coming up after 6 o'clock, almost time now, is sitting in the studio getting ready with all this great music is Danny Hoyland, and he'll be here with the Saturday Night Jukebox on Logan City's 101. Good afternoon, time for me to go. It's getting close, yeah, 5 minutes or so, and probably going to walk out in the rain. I suppose it's still raining out there, is it? I hope not. Be a change if it's not. Anyway, thank you for letting me join you. It's been a great buzz. I've enjoyed the 70s, and I hope you guys have too. I will be back tomorrow night from 8 o'clock, from 8 till 10, with the Classical Connection program. If you can, love you to join me. Until then, good afternoon, and please keep safe. And just remember, this music continues on this great radio station, which is, of course, 101, or Logan City's 101.

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1: Hello there, I'm Sean Bindley. The Prime Minister has welcomed the constructive discussions between the leaders of US and China. US President Donald Trump has left Beijing after 2 days of talks with Chinese President Xi Jinping. There have been no major trade breakthroughs, but the White House says China has agreed to buy 200 Boeing jets. Prime Minister Anthony Albanese says all reports suggest the discussions were fruitful.
2: Well, it's a good thing that President Trump and President Xi have had a meeting that was constructive, that both of them have said was constructive going forward. What we want to see is more cooperation. That is in the globe's interest.
1: A fragile ceasefire between Israel and Lebanon has been extended by 45 days following US-mediated negotiations in Washington. Toby Goff reports.
3: The State Department confirmed the deal just 48 hours before the previous truce was set to expire on Sunday. The extension follows 3 rounds of direct contact between Israeli and Lebanese officials, and while diplomats have praised the talks as highly productive, the situation on the ground remains volatile. Even as the agreement was reached, Israeli forces issued evacuation orders and launched strikes against Hezbollah infrastructure in the southern city of Tyre. The next phase of diplomacy will see military delegations head to the Pentagon to discuss the disarmament of Hezbollah and a former border demarcation. America says the 45-day window is a critical opportunity to move from a temporary cessation of hostilities toward a lasting peace deal. Toby Goff reporting.
1: Despite crippling debts, Victoria's Allan government is going ahead and spending almost $135,000 on a statue of former Premier Daniel Andrews. Premier Jacinda Allan says work will begin soon to immortalise Mr. Andrews in bronze. Reporter Emily Rice was at Treasury Place. She says the howls of protests have been loud and clear from the likes of Jeff Kennett, whose idea it was to erect the statues of long-serving premiers in the first place.
4: Jim Penman, the founder of Jim's Mowing, who was a vocal critic of Daniel Andrews during the COVID lockdowns, says it's ridiculous to erect a statue to him. He says he was the most disastrous premier in Victoria's history. Wes Lambert, another key figure in the hospitality industry, says restaurants and bars are still suffering from the effects of those lockdowns years ago. Now, Jeff Kennett, a former premier here for the Liberal Party, actually started this policy of putting up statues for former premiers. For those who'd spent 3,000 days in office. But even Jeff Kennett isn't happy with the idea of putting up a statue for Daniel Andrews. He says it's not compulsory.
1: Commuters travelling through the Blue Mountains are facing additional delays this weekend as buses replace trains for essential track work. Transport New South Wales Coordinator General Howard Collins says the duration of works has been reduced given the communities are already affected by the closure of the Great Western Highway.
5: This weekend we need to do some essential track work on the Blue Mountains line. That means all services will require replacement bus service, which will take you between Blacktown and the Blue Mountains service. There are plenty of buses, but we're allowing another 20 minutes, particularly between Lithgow and Mount Victoria.
1: Passengers are also warned intercity rail services won't operate between Mount Victoria and Lithgow for a week from Monday, May 25. This is Air News. In AFL today, Collingwood's big guns are expected to be back in action next Saturday night at the MCG for Scott Pendlebury's milestone record-breaking game. A depleted Magpies went down to Sydney last night by 6 points. A big downer for the night was an ACL injury, putting star ruckman Oscar Steen out for the remainder of the season. Coach Craig McRae defended his decision to rest Pendlebury with his record-breaking appearance in Melbourne next week.
6: Well, do you want to celebrate the record for the most games in the history of the game here tonight, or would you rather do it next week at the MCG? That's a simple question, and I respectfully, when Pendles has played that many games, we want to make sure that we celebrate him in the right manner.
1: Day two of the NRL's magic round has kicked off at Lang Park, the Tigers taking on the Sea Eagles. At full time, it was Manly 46, defeating the West Tigers 18. The Knights have suffered a huge blow ahead of tomorrow's clash with the Titans. Centre Bradman Best is out with a calf injury. And the San Antonio Spurs have won their NBA Conference semi-final over the Timberwolves 4-2, winning Game 6, 139-109. In football, Aston Villa have swept aside Liverpool 4-2 in the EPL. Australian Independent Radio News.
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9: I don't know what was going on there. I'm such a technical whiz. I apologise for the glint and the broadcast. But we're going to play some really great music for you. So stick around. What's the weather going to do? Well, tomorrow, minimum 13 degrees, a maximum 25 degrees, partly cloudy, the chance of morning fog inland. There will be overnight temperatures will fall to between 12 and 16, with daytime temperatures reaching the low to mid 20s. So keep it where you got it right here on 101 FM.
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9: Well, well, well, this is Danny Hoyland, and how good was Glenn's music from the 70s? The time now is 6 minutes past six. There's lots of wobbly leg happening over at Lang Park at Suncorp Stadium with the Magic Round. We'll talk a little bit about that, but we are here to play and continue with the biggest hits and the greatest memories, Logan City's 101 FM. And my job tonight is to make you remember, to make you think, to make you happy. And that's what music does. It brings back memories and hopefully it makes you happy. And it's all about the music here on 101 FM. So here's a tune for you to tune into. We play the best tunes. How good's the Beatles? Still going after 50 years. Come on, boys, take it away.

0: Jackson. He was a talent. You are tuned to 101 FM. We're playing the, biggest hits, the greatest memories right here. Today's Saturday the 16th of May. And thanks, Glenn, for helping me out on the panel. I forget between 1 week and the next. But great music from the 70s. We're playing 60s, 70s and 80s. And, as far as the football is concerned, the Rugby League with the Festival of Rugby League, the 16 teams playing in the Magic Round, the Sea Eagles 46 defeated West 18, the Dolphins 32 and defeated the Rabbitohs 10. It's a week 11 of 27-game series. Tomorrow at Lang Park, Warriors v. the Broncos at 4:05. And apparently there's so many Warriors fans in town. Knights and Titans tomorrow at 2. Panthers and Dragons tomorrow at 6:25. And been good quality Wubby League. So we'll keep you up to date with those scores. And I'll try to find the AFL scores as well. But keep it where you got it on today, Saturday, the 16th of May, and on this day, talking about football, the Brisbane Bears kicked a club record score of 219 against the Sydney Swans at the Gabba in 1993. And this is interesting here on 101 FM. Late night shopping in Queensland was extended to 8 a.m. till 9 p.m. Monday to Friday and 8 till 5 Saturdays way back in 1994. So here it is, 20 past six. We're live, we're local, and we're honoured and proud to be between your ears playing the best tunes.
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0: 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My name's Daniel Paul Hoyland, 28 minutes to 7. We're going to play the best of the 60s, 70s and 80s, and thanks for being tuned. That was Is This Love by Alison Moy, her name. We've also had I Really Love to See You Tonight by England Dan and John Ford Collie. And we had Two Faces Have I. Don't you hate people with two faces? Lou Christie. Now, if you're interested in the NRL score between the Roosters and the Cowboys, the Roosters at halftime are 6 and the Cowboys are 18 on this day, Saturday the 16th of May 2026. And on this day, Bob Hawke, it's a new Bob. Bob Hawke, Australia's longest-serving Labor Prime Minister, went from 83 to 91, died at the age of 89 of natural causes in 2019. A bit of a character. And you know how he used to go, ah. Well, that's called vocal fry, and a lot of the Hollywood actresses use it now, and it's supposed to sound sexy. So Bob was ahead of his time, wasn't he? It's now 27 minutes to 7 o'clock.
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0: I Give You Up. Coming up on the program, we've got Blood, Sweat and Tears, You Made Me So Very Happy. That's the Way I Like It by KC and the Sunshine Band. We've got 1927 with That's What I Think of You. Soul Deep by the Box Tops and Randy Van Warmer. Just When I Needed You Most, and one of the great songs, Uptown Girl by Billy Joel. So keep it where you got it. Today, Saturday, the 16th of May, 2026. And the score between the Roosters, it's still, they're into the second half. Cowboys 18, Roosters 6. And on this day, all those years ago, Tony Joe White recorded his biggest hit, Poke Salad Annie. I thought it was Poke Sally Annie, but it's Poke Salad Annie in 1968. And Sammy Davis Jr., the American entertainer, died at age 64 of throat cancer in 1990. Wasn't he a talent? So it's now 13 minutes to 7. We're playing the best of the 60s, 70s and 80s. Keep it where you got it. Tell your friends to tune it to 101 FM because we play the best tunes.
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1: Yes, well, tomorrow is going to be, they say showers, but a little chance of showers, really. It's going to be a bit cold overnight, the minimum of 13 degrees and a maximum of 25, partly cloudy, could be some showers. And overnight temperatures are going to fall between 12 and 16, with daytime temperatures reaching low to mid-20s. And that'll be fantastic for the magic round happening at Lang Park.
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1: Well, thanks very much for welcoming everybody. 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Now the big games are happening in the Magic Round, 16 teams, the Festival of Rugby League, and the score at the moment of the Cowboys v, well the Cowboys v the Roosters, the Cowboys in front, and the Roosters are starting to catch up to them. In the AFL, the full-time score, Melbourne 120, Hawthorn 81. So keep it where you got it. We're going to play some great music coming up. We've got Just When I Needed You Most, Billy Joel, and Sugar Sugar by the Archies. Bread, If, that's a great song. Two Hearts by Phil Collins. So keep it where you got it. At 4 minutes past seven, right here on 101 FM. Oh, this is a great song. The Box Tops. 101 FM. Take it away, boys.

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0: You're on 101 FM, I'm Daniel Paul Anthony Hoyland, the first. The score at the moment in the Wubba League at Lang Park, in the Magic Round, the Roosters 12, Cowboys 18. So there you go. And in the AFL, full-time score, Melbourne 120 and Hawthorne 81. Keep it where you got it right here. On Saturday the 16th of May, coming up on the program, we've got Tommy Rowe singing Dizzy. Oh, that brings back so many memories for me at school at St. Lawrence's College. Sugar Baby Love by the Rubettes. We've got ABC, The Look of Love. And the theme from The Monkees, Hey Hey with the Monkees. How deep is your... How deep is... Yeah. Bee Gees. Bruce Springsteen, Hungry Heart. That little set there will make you feel so pumped. Get Back by the Beatles. Peter Frampton's I'm In You. Stevie Wonder, I Just Called to Say I Love You. The time now is 25 minutes past, past 7 o'clock. And we're live, we're local, and we're pretty proud that we make you happy on a Saturday night.
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0: to 8 on 101 FM, playing the best the 60s, 70s and 80s. Hopefully we're bringing back lots of memories to you on Saturday the 16th of May 2026. Full-time score, the Cowboys 18, the Roosters 12, the Cowboys and the Dolphins are hitting their straps, aren't they, at the right time. They're good teams. And what about this today, Vincent van Gogh's portrait of Dr. Gachet was sold at a Christie's New York auction for a record $82.5 million in 1990. Unbelievable. At 23 minutes to 8. Hope you're enjoying the music.
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0: You're on 101 FM, 50 minutes to 8, the Roosters got beaten by the Cowboys. Unbelievable, really good. It's good to see not the same teams winning all the time, but I just want to bring it to your attention. If you love your cricket, and John McLean, the former Australian and Queensland wicketkeeper, he just passed away today, and John was my teacher at St. Lawrence's, and I was a prefect, and I used to have to use his... I used to have to look after his class while he snuck down the back way off to training. he was a great fella. So rest in peace to a terrific, terrific bloke in John McLean. And today is Saturday, the 16th of May, 2026. And on this day, the world of sport began on HSV7 in Melbourne in 1959. The sports show hosted by Ron Casey finally ended in 1987. Of course, we might play a Normie Rose song because Normie listened to the program down the coast, and that was when he was on the show, and they had a bit of a punch-up, I think it was. Yeah, I think it was Ron Casey. All right, keep it where you got it, because coming up now is Bruce Springsteen and a song that pumps you up so high. It's a beaut song, Hungry Heart.
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2: Hey, okay, well, what's it going to be tomorrow? Minimum of 13, maximum of 20. Could be some showers about, but it'll be cloudy in the morning. Could be a bit of fog inland. Overnight temperatures falling between 12 and 16, with daylight temperatures reaching the low to mid-20s. So the magic round at Lang Park, I'd say it's going to be a tri-patch. There have been some really great games. And if you're interested in the rugby, the rugby's the Force 7, the Reds nil at this moment. So keep it where you got it. We're going to play some great music.
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2: Well, I've already done that. This is... it's a long shift and I'm tired, but I love what I'm doing, and I hope you're enjoying it as well. But coming up, we've got to play a song by Stevie Wonder. I just call to say that I love you. A Whiter Shade of Pale by Pokal Harum, and Deep Water by Richard Clapton, and much, much more. So keep it where you've got it.
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1: This one's for Damien. You listening, mate? Damien Burke. I think he needs to pep up a bit. 1 minute to 8.

0: I get into a lot of deep water because I put my foot in my mouth often, and she just learned to shut up. The time now is 12 minutes past 8 o'clock. We're playing the best of the 60s, 70s and 80s. And on this day, Susie O'Neill, who's a lovely woman, became the greatest gold medal winner in Australian swimming history when she won the 200-metre freestyle, the 34th national title of her career in 2000. And the funny thing about her, if you said, what do you think about sport? She can't stand sport at all. Probably because she followed that black line up and down, up and down, up and down for so many years in the cold and the heat as well. So good on you, Susie. You're champion. 30 minutes past 8. We're live. We're local. We're proud to be between your ears playing the tunes of the 60s, 70s and 80s.
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0: At 24 minutes past 8 on 101 FM, we're playing the best of the 60s, 70s and 80s. And my job all this evening was to make you feel good and happy, and I hope I've done that. We've got coming up by the Marvels. Danny, you can't read that. You must be going blind. Blue Moon, China Grove by the Doobie Brothers, Bob Seger and the Silver Bullet Band, Old Time Rock and Roll. And then later on, we're playing Steve Winwood's Higher Love, I Don't Want to Talk About It by Rod Stewart, and Normie Rowe, who listens to the program from the Gold Coast, It Ain't Necessarily So, which got him into a lot of trouble because it was saying, it ain't necessarily so, the things that the preacher is liable to teach you ain't necessarily so. And he got into massive with the Catholics and the Methodists, and they were giving it to him. Good bloke, Normie Rowe, really nice fella, still entertaining and still very good at it. And last but not least, today on Saturday the 16th of May 2026, Dr. George Nikolopoulos, he was indicted into on 14 counts of over-prescribing drugs to Elvis Presley, Jerry Lee Lewis and others in 1980. And because he got poor old Elvis, who was one hell of an entertainer and a really nice man, I'm told.
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0: Yes, just a big shout out to someone listening out at Arachula at Carter's Gate, Lee and Damien Burke. Lovely people. They love the music we play here, the 60s, 70s and 80s on 101 FM. At least at another radio station I worked at for 12 years. The Doobie Brothers. How good were the Doobies?

0: You're on 101 FM, coming to the close to the end of the program. I go through to 9 o'clock, but the music will continue because we play the best of the seven. We play the actually biggest hits and greatest memories. And Damien and Lee Burke, they didn't hear their call, so cheerio and shout out to you for tuning in at Aratula. Coming up, we've got Higher Love by Steve Winwood, Rod Stewart, I Don't Want to Talk About It, Normie Rose, It Ain't Necessarily So, Billy Thorpe's Poison Ivy, we've got Peter Frampton's I'm In You, and Boys Light Up by Australian Crawl. 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

60s, 70s and 80s right here on 101 FM. And the great music will continue. If you're interested in the rugby over in Perth, the Western Force are 19, the Queensland Reds 14 at the moment. Keep it where you got. They've been looking outside. There's a bit of rain around again. Oh, please, we've had enough, haven't we? And I hope you've enjoyed the program. We'll go out with While My Guitar Gently Weeps. Have you ever seen a guitar weep? I haven't either. And Gull by Spanish Ballet. And they're both pumped up songs. So have a wonderful weekend. Thanks for your time. Thanks for tuning to the tuner. And not one of those you eat. And keep it where you got it, 101 FM. And I'll be back next Saturday night from 6 till 9 p.m. to play you more up-tempo happy songs right here on West on... Oh, see, I nearly said it again. Right here on 101 FM. Take care. This is one great song by the Beatles. And Gold is another pumped-up great song. Be safe.

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2: Hello there, I'm Sean Bindley. The Prime Minister has welcomed the constructive discussions between the leaders of US and China. US President Donald Trump has left Beijing after 2 days of talks with Chinese President Xi Jinping. There have been no major trade breakthroughs, but the White House says China has agreed to buy 200 Boeing jets. Prime Minister Anthony Albanese says all reports suggest the discussions were fruitful.

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0: If I asked you to go outside now, grab a shovel and hack through your internet or water connection, would you do it? 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
3: Hello there, I'm Sean Bindley. The Prime Minister has welcomed the constructive discussions between the leaders of US and China. US President Donald Trump has left Beijing after 2 days of talks with Chinese President Xi Jinping. There have been no major trade breakthroughs, but the White House says China has agreed to buy 200 Boeing jets. Prime Minister Anthony Albanese says all reports suggest the discussions were fruitful.
4: Well, it's a good thing that President Trump and President Xi have had a meeting that was constructive, that both of them have said was constructive going forward. What we want to see is more cooperation. That is in the globe's interest.
3: A fragile ceasefire between Israel and Lebanon has been extended by 45 days following US-mediated negotiations in Washington. Toby Goff reports.
5: The State Department confirmed the deal just 48 hours before the previous truce was set to expire on Sunday. The extension follows 3 rounds of direct contact between Israel

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1: Hello there, I'm Sean Bindley. The Prime Minister has welcomed the constructive discussions between the leaders of US and China. US President Donald Trump has left Beijing after 2 days of talks with Chinese President Xi Jinping. There have been no major trade breakthroughs, but the White House says China has agreed to buy 200 Boeing jets. Prime Minister Anthony Albanese says all reports suggest the discussions were fruitful.
2: Well, it's a good thing that President Trump and President Xi have had a meeting that was constructive, that both of them have said was constructive going forward. What we want to see is more cooperation. That is in the globe's interest.
1: A fragile ceasefire between Israel and Lebanon has been extended by 45 days following US-mediated negotiations in Washington. Toby Goff reports.
3: The State Department confirmed the deal just 48 hours before the previous truce was set to expire on Sunday. The extension follows 3 rounds of direct contact between Israeli and Lebanese officials, and while diplomats have praised the talks as highly productive, the situation on the ground remains volatile. Even as the agreement was reached, Israeli forces issued evacuation orders and launched strikes against Hezbollah infrastructure in the southern city of Tyre. The next phase of diplomacy will see military delegations head to the Pentagon to discuss the disarmament of Hezbollah and a former border demarcation. America says the 45-day window is a critical opportunity to move from a temporary cessation of hostilities toward a lasting peace deal.

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4: Hello there, I'm Sean Bindley. The Prime Minister has welcomed the constructive discussions between the leaders of US and China. US President Donald Trump has left Beijing after 2 days of talks with Chinese President Xi Jinping. There have been no major trade breakthroughs, but the White House says China has agreed to buy 200 Boeing jets. Prime Minister Anthony Albanese says all reports suggest the discussions were fruitful.
5: Well, it's a good thing that President Trump and President Xi have had a meeting that was constructive, that both of them have said was constructive going forward. What we want to see is more cooperation. That is in the globe's interest.
4: A fragile ceasefire between Israel and Lebanon has been extended by 45 days following US-mediated negotiations in Washington. Toby Goff reports.
6: The State Department confirmed the deal just 48 hours before the previous truce was set to expire on Sunday. The extension follows 3 rounds of direct contact between Israeli and Lebanese officials, and while diplomats have praised the talks as highly productive, the situation on the ground remains volatile. Even as the agreement was reached, Israeli forces issued evacuation orders and launched strikes against Hezbollah infrastructure in the southern city of Tyre. The next phase of diplomacy will see military delegations head to the Pentagon to discuss the disarmament of Hezbollah and a former border demarcation. America says the 45-day window is a critical opportunity to move from a temporary cessation of hostilities toward a lasting peace deal. Toby Goff reporting.
4: Despite crippling debts, Victoria's Allan government is going ahead and spending almost $135,000 on a statue of former Premier Daniel Andrews. Premier Jacinda Allan says work will begin soon to immortalise Mr. Andrews in bronze. Reporter Emily Rice was at Treasury Place. She says the howls of protests have been loud and clear from the likes of Jeff Kennett, whose idea it was to erect the statues of long-serving premiers in the first place.
7: Jim Penman, the founder of Jim's Mowing, who was a vocal critic of Daniel Andrews during the COVID lockdowns, says it's ridiculous to erect a statue.

0: 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And the polyps I get can lead to Australia's second deadliest cancer. Give a crap about your bowel at bowelcanceraustralia.org.
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2: Hello there, I'm Sean Bindley. The Prime Minister has welcomed the constructive discussions between the leaders of US and China. US President Donald Trump has left Beijing after 2 days of talks with Chinese President Xi Jinping. There have been no major trade breakthroughs, but the White House says China has agreed to buy 200 Boeing jets. Prime Minister Anthony Albanese says all reports suggest the discussions were fruitful.
3: Well, it's a good thing that President Trump and President Xi have had a meeting that was constructive, that both of them have said was constructive going forward. What we want to see is more cooperation. That is in the globe's interest.
2: A fragile ceasefire between Israel and Lebanon has been extended by 45 days following US-mediated negotiations in Washington. Toby Goff reports.
4: The State Department confirmed the deal just 48 hours before the previous truce was set to expire on Sunday. The extension follows 3 rounds of direct contact between Israeli and Lebanese officials, and while diplomats have praised the talks as highly productive, the situation on the ground remains volatile. Even as the agreement was reached, Israeli forces issued evacuation orders and launched strikes against Hezbollah infrastructure in the southern city of Tyre. The next phase of diplomacy will see military delegations head to the Pentagon to discuss the disarmament of Hezbollah and a former border demarcation. America says the 45-day window is a critical opportunity to move from a temporary cessation of hostilities toward a lasting peace deal. Toby Goff reporting.
2: Despite crippling debts, Victoria's Allan government is going ahead and spending almost $135,000 on a statue of former Premier Daniel Andrews. Premier Jacinda Allan says work will begin soon to immortalise Mr. Andrews in bronze. Reporter Emily Rice was at Treasury Place. She says the howls of protests have been loud and clear from the likes of Jeff Kennett, whose idea it was to erect the statues of long-serving premiers in the first place.
5: Jim Penman, the founder of Jim's Mowing, who was a vocal critic of Daniel Andrews during the COVID lockdowns, says it's ridiculous to erect a statue to him. He says he was the most disastrous premier in Victoria's history. Wes Lambert, another key figure in the hospitality industry, says restaurants and bars are still suffering from the effects of those lockdowns years ago. Now, Jeff Kennett, a former premier here for the Liberal Party, actually started this policy of putting up statues for former premiers. For those who'd spent 3,000 days in office. But even Jeff Kennett isn't happy with the idea of putting up a statue for Daniel Andrews. He says it's not compulsory.
2: Commuters travelling through the Blue Mountains are facing additional delays this weekend as buses replace trains for essential

0: When it comes to kids' sport, parents have lots of questions. 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What does the club have in place to make sure my kid's protected? 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

0: Pets is pretty selfless. He's happy to do what the team needs, and yeah, he's a leader of our footy club, and just wrapped with the way he applied himself to compete forward of the ball.
1: Adelaide and Carlton also posted wins. Melbourne City has won the A-League Women's Grand Final, defeating Wellington Phoenix 3-1, and wins for the Waratahs, Western Force and Hurricanes in the Super Rugby. 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
5: Top of the morning to you, Logan. Welcome to a brand new day. Weather-wise today, we've got a partly cloudy one with light winds. There is a chance of showers, mainly along the coast, but we should get a couple here. We've had a few this morning. Looking for a top of 25 degrees, and that UV is in the moderate range. And at 6 after 6, it is sitting on 14 degrees. And that brings you right up to date with the news, sport and weather as we get underway with 101 FM's Classic Country.
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0: Oh, here we go. Another 3 hours of classic country on Logan Cities 101. A very good morning to you. That was Ricky Van Shelton. I'm Crazy Over You with Joe D. Messina. And Gord Bamford got us underway too, as long as there's a bar. Oh, yeah. How are you? I hope you've had a great weekend so far. Looking forward to Sunday. Not too bad weather-wise. A little bit of cloud around. Some showers overnight too. Roads quite wet, so they will continue today too, on and off. So just be careful out on the roads, won't you? They do get a little slip there. We've got some great music lined up for you on Classic Country. More music, Brekkie, right here on Logan Cities 101. I've got a good one next for Artist of Then, Now and Forever, right here at 101.
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0: back too.
1: Ah, dear, dear. Tracy Bird there, 10 rounds with Jose Zara. We also have Caitlin Shadbolt in there too. Country music never made more sense. A very good morning to you. This is Logan Cities 101, the More Music Classic Country Edition on this Sunday morning. How you going? Hope you've had a good weekend so far. Hey, a few showers overnight, and that should continue today too. A little bit of cloud activity around and some more showers, mainly near the coast, but we'll get a few here as well too. We are heading for 25 degrees. It is 14 degrees in Logan City. Some good music still to come. We've got Eddie Rabbit just minutes away here at 101.
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Logan Cities 101, a very good morning to you. Welcome along to Classic Country with Gray on this Sunday morning. Here's Blake Shelton. I lent him. We've got all the news coming away at 7 here at 101.

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2: Oh, hello there. It's great with you on this Sunday morning. Checking your weather details. Not a bad looking day. Partly cloudy with light winds. There is a chance of showers across the day, but mainly near the coast and heading down that way. Looking for a top of 25 degrees and that UV is in the moderate range and at 6 past 7. Sitting on 15 degrees and that brings you right up to date with all the news, sport and weather as we continue with Classic Country right here at 101.
3: Oh yeah!

Chicago, George and Tammy, Loretta, Earl, Willie Nelson, Big John Cash. How about old Jimmy Buffett? Bring him in there. That sun's shining. George Strait, old friend. Can't forget Hank Jr. and all his rowdy friends. I'm gonna clean out the whole project, baby.

0: that look about her. Yeah, the going away look. Craig Campbell here on Classic Country Sunday morning. Great to have you along. How are you going? Hey, you had a good weekend so far? I hope so. A little bit drizzly around the place. Roads are quite wet and damp. We've had some shower activity overnight if you're just waking up. And yeah, it's overcast, partly cloudy, but we should get this throughout the day as well too. And they're telling us over the next couple of days, just looking at the bomb site, they're saying that a very high chance of showers, quite heavy actually, over the tomorrow and the next day as well too. So yeah, it's the sort of day you want to stay inside, don't you? And just listen to some great music right here at Logan Cities 101. We'll have Harry in after 9, and we'll be bringing you some great music right across the day, including the sounds of the 60s after midday. We've got more good music, country music. I hope you're enjoying the program this morning. I've got James Blundell and James Rain coming up. Good classic country, this one. And also another great song, brand new. It's called Choosing Texas, Ali Langley. She is very hot property at the moment. And she's just churning out some great songs and doing some great duos as well too. But we've got her Choosing Texas coming up in minutes right here at Logan City's number one. It's 19 after 7.
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He said. 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
1: Logan City's 101 and Classic Country. Gee, that's a good one, isn't it? Tom Teaghall, Dogs, Children, and Watermelon Wine. Love that song. I hope you enjoyed that one too. James Blundell and James Rain, Way Out West. And Ali Langley, Choosing Texas. And as mentioned, she is just very hot property at the moment and doing some amazing things and pulling in some big records and crowds as well too. But a great artist and a good song too. You heard it on Classic Country this morning. It is Logan City's 101. It is right on 25 minutes to 8. We've got all the latest news coming your way at 8 o'clock. After 9 this morning, we've got Harry in. He'll be running through easy hits for you on this Sunday morning. Got some music, great music lined up for you. Musically still to come, I've got Ronnie Millsap coming up and Willie Nelson. All part of Classic Country here at 101.
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0: Well, I have to admit, she's one of my favourite country artists. Just love her. Anne Murray, Could I Have This Dance? Yes, you can. Willie Nelson in there, Two Broken Promises, and Ronnie Millsap, Any Day Now. Classic Country Sunday morning. Great to have you along. We've got all the news coming your way at 8 o'clock. We'll get into some great country in the last hour before Harry comes along at 9 o'clock for Easy Hits. And we've got some great music right across your day too. So whatever you're doing today, have yourself a great one, won't you? It is partly cloudy today, a few showers around, but not too bad at all. So have yourself a great day and keep tuned to Logan City's number one radio station, 101 FM.
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0: Dawn Frame, Mama Shirl, Ingsford Smith, Ando Patterson.

Logan City's 101, another great artist too, Lani Wilson, 4x4 with you, here on Classic Country 101. We thought we'd go to the news today with a great guy, fantastic show with Catherine as well too. It's Tom Curtin. Nothing's going to stop us now.

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1: Hello,
0: bank.
1: I'm Sarah Warmby. A new poll has revealed a slump in trust for the federal government following last Tuesday's budget changes to negative gearing and capital gains tax. The News Corp poll shows 83% of Australians believe Prime Minister Anthony Albanese went back on his election promise. Despite the backlash, the PM maintains it is a necessary step to help first-time homebuyers get into the property market. The Labor Party is clinging to a thin lead in Queensland's Stafford by-election following a major surge from the coalition, while the LNP's Fiona Hammond secured 40% gains tax. The News Corp poll shows 83% of Australians believe Prime Minister Anthony Albanese went back on his election promise. Despite the backlash, the PM maintains it is a necessary step to help first-time homebuyers get into the property market. The Labor Party is clinging to a thin lead in Queensland.

0: There is a chance of showers, mainly along the coast, but we'll get a few around here. Looking for a top of 25 degrees, that UV is in the moderate range. At 8:06, it is already on 17, and that brings you right up to date with all the news, sport and weather as we continue with Classic Country right here at 101.
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1: 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Weird.

0: Oh, them harsh words, they are. Johnny Paycheck, take this job and shove it on the McClymonts as well. Don't wish it all away. Hello there, it is Gray. Good to have you on this morning on Classic Country. I hope your Sunday morning's going well. It is coming up to 16 after 8. And after 9 this morning, Harry's in. He is all set to go with easy hits, some great songs lined up for you. Did you know, too, on this date, 17th of May, the Captain Cook named Queensland's Glasshouse Mountains after the glass furnace chimneys in Yorkshire. It was on this date back in 1770. And Norway broke away from Denmark after 400 years of union. That was on this date, May 17, 1814. And the Kentucky Derby was run for the first time in America, 1875. This one too, the Breakfast Creek Hotel, opened for business in Brisbane on the Kingsford Smith Drive. Beautiful hotel, that one. 1890 it was, and the hotel is now heritage listed. May 17, that's what happened, a couple of things that happened on this date. If you're having a birthday today too, I hope you have a wonderful, wonderful day. It is a little bit overcast, a few little showers around. But whatever you're doing today, if it is your birthday or just chilling out today, have yourself a great day. Stick around to 101. We've got great music right across your day.
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1: Logan City's 101, classic country through until 9 today. Playing your favourite classic songs like that one for a guy called Doug Edwards, playing your favourite songs. I hope we're playing your favourite songs. I know Harry's got your favourites after 9 this morning as he rolls out easy hits. Stick around for Harry, won't you, from 9 till noon. And then Cyril will be in from noon. And he's got the sounds of the 60s. Always has some great 60s classics. That is coming up. And Nathaniel from 3 o'clock with Easy Sunday. Good lineup right here at Logan City's 101. It is 26 to 9. I can tell you the weatherman tells us we're in for a few showers today. Partly cloudy. I see the sun is shining at the moment, but that'll disappear quickly. And we'll have some more showers probably. So whatever you're doing today, have yourself a good day, won't you? Just make sure you take an umbrella with you. Tomorrow for back to work, back to school, cloudy and a very high chance of showers across the day, and temps ranging from 15 to 24. Currently, it is sitting on 18 degrees here in beautiful Logan City.
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0: That's not a very nice thing to say. She hates me and Dierks Bentley, and also Carrie Underwood there. She's drinking alone. It's coming up to 12 to 9. We've got all the latest news at 9. Then Harry is in for the morning with Easy Hits right here at Logan City's 101.
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0: 101 FM, it's all about the music that makes you feel good, right? And that was the sultry sound of Lou Rolls. You'll never find another fool like mine. Honestly, after my dating history, I started to think about the fool was probably me. Tune in, folks. We've got lots of other music for you. We've got the velvet sound of Roberta Flack. That's coming your way because Lou Rolls was a bit of a heartbreaker, wasn't he? And let's see, we need some medicine or some good music to take us through the day. It's Sunday. How are you going, all right? Yeah? Look, it's a great day for entertainment today because we've got Cyril coming up at 12 o'clock with the sounds of the 60s. And then to take us right through to the evening, we've got Nathaniel with some great music coming your way. You can get onto Facebook and leave a mark if you like, or leave a comment if you want. And if you're heading out of town, you're going travelling anywhere out of the district, you can certainly get us on iHeartRadio any time you like. So coming up, of course, I just mentioned you've got Roberta Flack, you've also got Alabama and Olivia Newton-John.
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0: 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Get ready to sing along to the songs that you love. It's all about bringing the music back to you and the music that makes you feel good, right? And that was Sunday Love Letter from Olivia Newton-John and Cliff Richard with Suddenly. Honestly, if this duet was a weather forecast, it'd be a 100% chance of romantic tension with a sprinkle of awkward dinner dates. Now, I don't know about you, but I'm picturing Cliff mid-chorus turning to Olivia and saying, so this is a love song, right? Or are we just auditioning for a toothpaste commercial? But seriously, the harmony smooth enough to glide across the Great Barrier Reef. Stay tuned. We've got more great classics for you coming to your radio on 101 FM. Yeah, some good music coming your way. Harry Stewart with you, taking it right through to 12 today.
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0: 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Hits all day, every day. Jimmy Buffett, come Monday. Now, I don't usually take life advice from a guy who lives on an island with questionable Wi-Fi, but this one hits a difference, doesn't it? Reminds me of that one time I tried to work remotely from a beach. And when I say work, I mean napped under a palm tree while a seagull stole my sandwich and my dignity. But Jimmy Buffett, he got a point, hasn't he? Mondays aren't so bad when you got a weekend like today, this weekend. So kick back and let's, still drum ease your soul. Fantastic. Remember, no matter whether you're feeling up or down, someone somewhere is being judged by a seagull. You're not alone, right? Harry Stewart taking you right through to 12 o'clock. And we've got the news coming your way very shortly. So stay tuned for that one right here on your favourite station, 101.
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